0: It was almost love. It was almost love.
1: 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Chris de Sarandi. 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
1: 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When I think about us, it makes me feel kinda homesick. Can we go back in time? It's like we're still in the bar and sing along to Oasis.

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Generation on the move. 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
1: 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Stacking up problems that are so unnecessary. Wish that I could slow things down. I wanna let go, but discomfort in the